0: Hi, it's Tiff on Q102. A happy Friday. So big weekend in the box office. Whose movie? Who is it? Tom Cruise. Tom Cruise's dicker is out, and so is Anne Hathaway and Dakota Johnson's Verity. Now, this looks like the one I'm going to go see either tonight or tomorrow night. And Anne Hathaway's been out on the press tour looking just so gorgeous, reminding women everywhere, and families, I should say, everywhere, that you can start your family at any age and still thrive, because the woman's in her 40s and she is glowing. So she sat down with Jimmy Fallon the other night, and she said, all right, get this. If you've had pregnancy symptoms, you might appreciate this one. The first pregnancy, super fatigued. The second pregnancy, feeling like this.
1: But I had like the craziest sense of smell. It was like, yes. You know.
2: Wow, isn't New York City fun when you have that? It smells in the city. You're like, ooh. Wow.
0: We don't experience that here. They have rats. We have some, but not as many. So, looking fabulous. Having quite the year. She had three big movies come out this year. What were they? Can you guess them? End of Oak Street, Verity, and then she was a part of The Odyssey. So, here, we're going to go with Billie Eilish on this song. Because this, I feel like the Verity movie is going to be very, like, high risk, kind of thrilling, kind of scary, kind of bad guy. So, we're going to go with Billie Eilish on it.

it's Tiff on Q102. Thanks for popping into the Trending 12. A happy Friday to you. Alex Warren was in Cincy twice, I believe, in the last couple of years. You'll have to let me know if you went to his show. And he was just performing his newest song, which is titled Cry Wolf, on Jimmy Fallon the other night. So in honor of that, here's his big song. Was this your wedding song? Ordinary on Q102. They say

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2: 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And look yourself in the mirror every day. And when you do, be really nice to her. And you guys are going to be together for the rest of your life. So take good care of you.
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it's Tiff on Q102. Would you have good things to say about your ex? I think with enough time and enough healing, you'll always find at least one or two good things to say about them. And I hope that's the case for you. It was for me. So Pete Davidson just did a big article with Variety, and he talked about some of his infamous exes, one of them being Kim Kardashian. He said, "I'm one of the survivors," but in a good way. You know, he had a lot of good things to say about Kim and the family, and just gave a lot of props to, you know, how their family lives their life. Then he went on to say stuff about Ariana Grande. Quote, "I don't like when people talk about her body. It's not cool. She's a really strong person, and I've witnessed it, and I don't understand it. She knows how to handle this stuff, though, because she's been around the block. She'll be okay, but I think it's kind of messed up." So I know that

Hi, it's Tiff on Q102. You were right. Noah Kahan was working on a song for the Hunger Games movie. Sunrise on the Reaping comes out the 20th of November, right around Thanksgiving. And he did the title track. It's called Draw You Out. So at some point when you're scrolling or popping your headphones in, you can check that one out. Noah Kahan also in Cincy this summer. If you went to Great American Ballpark, you most certainly saw this one.

0: on Q102, so you've had a chance to watch the Taylor Swift Patient Zero music video. I actually highly recommend it. It was very good. Dakota Johnson starred in the music video. She also is starring in the new movie Verity, which is out in theaters this weekend. And Seth Meyers asked her this question.
1: Did you have to go underwater for this?
2: I don't remember. We did it a few times.
1: That's great.
2: It was so fun.
1: We were just
2: like splashing about in the pool.
1: Yeah. What a life. What a job.
2: But I do think Taylor would be able to hold her breath longer because of her lung capacity being a singer.
1: Yeah, that makes sense.
2: But
0: I love Dakota Johnson. And I wonder, do you think you could, this is a good question. Do you think you could hold your breath longer underwater than Taylor Swift or Dakota Johnson? You'll have to let me know on the Q102 app. You'll see the chat feature down at the bottom. In the meantime, here's Patient Zero on the Trending 12.

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1: Braxton throwing a huge Oktoberfest party all weekend long at their location in Union. 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Aaron Tippin at Laurie's Roadhouse tonight. John Waite at the Taft Theater. Jesse McCartney is at Turfway tonight. And then for Saturday, the Fall Festival in Wyoming, the Forest Park Harvest Festival, Brew Ash at Summit Park, and the House of Cards Carnival at Factory 52. It's like a vintage-inspired fall carnival with rides and food and drinks from Braxton and all the things. Have a great weekend. We'll talk to you on Monday.
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1: Neil is looking for a second date update with Simone. I like that name, Simone. Hi, Neil. How are you?
2: Hey, good morning, guys. Thanks so much for taking my call and helping me out today.
1: Happy to do it. Tell us how you met her and how the first date went. We'll go from there.
2: Well, I met her online, and we actually went out twice. The first time was just coffee, and we really hit it off. I actually knew within 5 minutes that I was going to want to see her again. After maybe like a half hour or so, it was clear that she was into me too. So I asked her if she wanted to go hiking. You know, on her profile, she said that she's very outdoorsy. So I thought, you know, the second date, maybe like a hike and or a biking, you know, just outside as much as possible. Get, you know, she enjoys it so much.
1: Yeah.
2: So, she seemed really excited about it. And we ended up going to Alt Park, which is really beautiful. Yeah. We decided to go to the Alt Forest Trail. It's just a mile hike or so. And it was the perfect day. And I loved being around her. It was amazing. We went for a couple beers afterwards. And then she had to go. So I walked her to her car, hugged her goodbye. I told her I'd call her later. I reached out a couple times, and then I just haven't heard back. And I just have no idea what the deal is. I have no idea what's going on with her, but I'm hoping with your help we can figure it out.
1: Yeah, you said a half hour into the coffee date, you knew that there was enough chemistry there to warrant a second date. So
2: definitely.
1: So on that hike, you still felt like that was as palpable on the hike as it was over coffee?
2: Oh, yeah.
1: If I mean,
2: the entire hike, we were just, like, talking about our interests, our families, our jobs, like, you know, all like, the cliche first dating kind of stuff in the best kind of way.
1: Yeah.
2: And, yeah, I have no idea what happened.
1: No major differences jumped out at you?
2: I mean, I thought the second date was even better than the first date, you know?
3: Wow.
2: We were vibing really well in the first date, and the second date was just, like, you know, we had been together for a couple of years already.
1: Wow.
2: You know, again, we were learning basic information about each other, but just like the way the conversation flowed, you know, the way the day went, it was just incredible. I have no idea why I'm getting ghosted here.
1: Yeah, that's interesting. I've met people who, not necessarily in a romantic relationship, but I've met people who very quickly, even though I still may be getting to know them, I feel a certain sense of familiarity or understanding or connection to, as if we, maybe I think Jen once said, well, maybe you knew each other in a past life.
3: Yeah, absolutely.
1: Where right. I think, you know, right. That's not that inconceivable to me.
3: Oh, my God.
2: I mean, that's exactly what it felt like. Just like instant kind of comfort around this person.
3: Your souls know each other.
2: Yeah.
1: Okay.
2: Yeah.
1: Would you say you met her? You met her online, so she's officially dating people, right? Like you both are sort of out there.
2: I mean, I'm hoping that she's only seeing one at a time at least, but you know, that's not off the table.
3: Anything's possible.
2: Definitely.
1: Okay.
2: Right. I hope not, but I guess we'll see.
1: We'll see what's up when we call Simone. A second date update continues next with Jeff and Jen, Cincinnati's Q102.

0: Let's find out why they were ghosted. 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
1: So Neil met Simone online. They went on a couple of dates. Of course, the first was a coffee date. That's kind of the thing that people are doing now. Let's meet up for coffee, see if there's chemistry, and then proceed with an actual date. And he knew within the first half hour, yeah, definitely chemistry here. So they made a date to go on a hike. They're both outdoorsy people, sort of active, hitting the trails at All Park, grabbed a couple beers together after. It's one of those situations where you meet someone for maybe not the first time, but you're getting to know someone, yet you feel as though you're connected, like you know them.
2: Mm-hmm.
1: And that's sort of what this was. So he was very surprised when he reached out to follow up for a third date that she hasn't returned any of his calls. Since you met online, you know, you are sort of technically putting yourself out there, so she could have met someone else. We're going to call Simone and follow up because Neil is really interested and he'd like to see if there's any chance of this going further. You ready, Neil? Is there anything else you want to add before we call her?
3: No, you pretty much got it all.
1: All right, let's call her.
3: I really appreciate it, guys.
1: Yeah.
4: Hello.
1: Hey, Simone.
4: Yes, this is.
1: It's Jeff, Jen, Fritch, and Tim at Q102. How are you this morning?
4: Jeff and Jen, are you serious?
1: It's mm-hmm. We're all here.
5: Morning.
2: Hi.
4: Hi.
1: What's happening?
4: You know, not much. Just getting ready for work.
1: All right. Well, we don't want to keep you, but if you got a minute, we'd love to talk to you about your friend Neil, who you had coffee with and went on a hike with recently.
4: Oh, my God. Is this Second Date Update, huh?
2: Yep.
4: Wow. Okay. I never really thought this would happen to me.
1: Well, listen, people get busy. We get that.
4: Yeah. Okay. What do we just like jump right in?
1: Well, I'm just curious. Let me ask you, are you seeing anybody else right now? Are you dating?
4: No, nope.
2: Okay.
4: I mean, I'm dating. Yeah, of course I'm dating, but like, you know.
2: You haven't picked one.
4: No, not at all. And honestly, like, there was a minute where I really thought, like, there was some potential with Neil, but it kind of turned out to be a big bummer.
2: Oh, no.
1: Why?
4: So, like, we went on the coffee date first. He was nice. He was charming. I was attracted to him. I'm like, okay, like, first date, check, you know. And then, like, I'm a huge outdoorsy person. So being with somebody long-term that is also into the outdoors is super important to me. Like, year-round, I'm outside. Like, I hike, I cycle, I golf, I ski, I snowboard, like, all of that. So he suggests we go on this hike for our second date. So I was like, okay, this is awesome. Like, this could cool. actually go somewhere if we can do this stuff together. So we meet up. The hike was pretty good. But he was just saying something that I thought were, like, a little off.
1: Like what?
4: It's like random sexual comments.
2: Mm-mm.
4: Like he makes a joke about like the size of his junk. And then like at some point he says he's like never had an unsatisfied customer.
1: Oh boy.
2: Talks the talk. Can he walk the walk? Did you want to find
4: weird.
2: Out?
4: Yeah. Cause like we're hiking. Like the timing was off. It was just, I don't know. I didn't really like it. And then afterwards, we go for beers. And then, like, at that point, he just kind of took it to another level. He's just, like, talking about how good he is in bed. He can't wait to induct me into his fan club.
2: Oh,
1: no.
2: Ooh, that's creepy.
4: And he's, like, talking about, I think at one point he said women that he slept with years ago still text him late at night and beg him to come over.
2: What? Oh, why would you reveal that?
4: Exactly. I felt like it was
2: God.
4: So over the top and just totally unnecessary. And like, honestly, I left just being like, thank God that was a day date and I had an out. Because if that was like at night and we were at dinner or something and he was saying all that stuff late at night, like I probably would have been pretty uncomfortable.
2: Yeah.
5: Okay.
2: There's something about the daylight, isn't there?
5: Jump in here, like,
6: thank God,
5: because you're like over exaggerating it.
4: I made literally like a couple of jokes. You said those exact things because I told all my girlfriends that night. Like, I was like, no, literally.
5: Okay, but it's like all out of context. I was making like a couple of jokes. That was it, and I was just like trying to be funny. I'm not like serious about that stuff. Like, we were vibing.
4: Well, obviously we weren't really. Like, it felt more like a sales pitch and not a really good one, so you might need to rethink your jokes.
5: Wow. Yeah, I appreciate the input, but I'm good. I have no issues with women, all right? At least ones that aren't too, like, you know, wound up too tight.
4: I mean, I don't know. You called the radio station to get a hold of me, so.
5: Well, it was a mistake, because I can't believe that, like, you actually took all that to heart. Like, I thought we were having a great time. We were joking around, laughing, and now all of a sudden it's all serious. And
4: I mean, whether I did
5: because we're on the radio,
4: not, I thought it was weird. It was awkward. It made me a little uncomfortable. So obviously, I didn't want to see you again.
1: He did mention that he felt very comfortable around you. Mm-hmm. And there are people who maybe get a little too comfortable too quickly with people they don't know that well.
2: Yeah.
4: I guess. But then, like, if that's how he is normally and he's just comfortable to express it, then I don't think we're a good match.
2: Mm. Okay.
5: It is weird
6: sometimes when you're in a group of people and someone always feels a little more comfortable that they have to share, or they think they're being funny when it comes to like their sexuality or manhood or how they get down. And you're just like, maybe not the group for that.
2: Well, you just really run the risk too. You start claiming to be all of this and that, and then you get to it and it's a disappointment. You're not living up to the reputation you're setting for yourself. Maybe he does.
7: We usually live with the rule on this show, at least, to under promise, over deliver.
6: Yes.
1: Try to anyway.
5: Yeah, exactly. I do not toot my horn that much. Simone was giggling the whole time. This is
4: nice. It was an uncomfortable laugh because I couldn't believe you were actually saying this on a second day date.
2: Yeah. See, that's hard, too, is when you don't know somebody really well and they're laughing. Sometimes you think it's a genuine laugh when it's actually they don't know what else to do.
6: Mm-hmm. Yeah, because it's uncomfortable. You're just like,
1: killing it today.
2: Right.
5: I don't really want to date someone that's ungenuine, so I'm good.
2: Yeah.
4: Well, okay, then we agree on something.
6: High five.
1: All right. Well, Neil, I'm sorry, man.
5: All good. I appreciate the help, guys. Thank you. Thank you.
2: Yeah.
1: Anytime. Simone, we appreciate you taking the call.
4: Well, it was very cool to talk to you guys. Thanks.
1: And best of luck to you both.
4: Thank you.
5: Thanks.

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3: When are we going on our second date?
4: Tori is looking for a second date update with a guy named Patrick, and we're going to try to help her out. Hi, Tori. How are you?
5: Hey, guys. Nice to talk to you.
6: You too.
4: Nice to talk to you. You want to start from the beginning? Tell us how you met Patrick, how that first date went. We'll go from there.
5: Yeah. So I met him tailgating before a Bengals game. And he was a party next to us. He was tailgating at the same spot. But that was like the first time I'd ever seen him. So we started talking, and I really liked him. He was funny and like laid back, and he was working the grill, and he really knew what he was doing, which was nice.
4: The grill is what did it. You know, a man who knows what he's doing at the grill, that's sexy.
6: Yeah. I hate working the grill, man.
5: Yeah. Like, I love a guy that can cook. And so, woo, I was like, that is sexy. So, yeah, we were doing shots and having like a really good time. And it was like one game. And before we went into the stadium, he asked for my number. So he texted me a few times during the game, and then he asked me to meet up after, and we met for dinner. And I ended up going home with him, actually.
4: Oh, wow.
6: So you met up after the game?
5: Yeah.
6: Oh, nice.
5: Yeah, we did. I know. It was fun. Like,
7: that's,
5: you know,
7: a long day.
6: Yeah, especially if you're doing shots at the tailgate.
5: Luckily, we both didn't get like too drunk. We were just having a good time. But, you know, it was fun. It was a whirlwind, an exciting day, long but exciting. And I really thought we started something and had some good chemistry. And I felt like we connected. And he's saying things about getting together again and how cool it was to meet me and all these things. But, I left the next morning and I had to get to work. But, like, I haven't heard from him. Like, I've texted him a couple times now, and I haven't heard from him, and it's just weird because he was like, yeah, we should definitely get together. This is so nice. Like, why would you say those things if you had no intention of doing them? Yeah. Just say, that was a really fun night.
6: Yeah.
5: But don't leave me on with these, oh, yes, let's definitely see each other again. Don't say that.
4: Well, sometimes I say that, and I mean it genuinely in the moment, especially if I've had a couple shots.
6: Yeah.
4: But then I find as I sober up, I'm in less of a mood.
6: Yeah. When you wake up the next day and you're like, what happened?
4: But now you said this is someone who typically tailgates with the people parked next to you guys, or this was a new person altogether?
5: A new person in the sense that I hadn't seen them before, but I'm sure like the group has been there.
4: Gotcha.
5: I just hadn't met him.
4: Okay. All right. Well, why don't we take a break? When we come back, we'll call Patrick and see what's up with him.
5: Okay, great.
4: Yeah, his second date update continues next with Jeff and Jen, Cincinnati's Q102.
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1: The Tory met Patrick at a Bengals tailgate. He was right next door working the grill. And it's sexy when a man knows what he's doing on the grill, right?
2: He was working it well.
1: Yes.
3: Yeah.
1: So she went home with him that night. That's how quickly this sort of ignited. And they made tentative plans to get together and meet up again, but there's been no response from him after she tried to reach out a couple times. So here we are. We're going to call Patrick, unless there's anything that I glossed over that you think is important that you want to add before we call him, or something else we forgot to mention.
3: No, that's it.
1: Okay, let's call him up.

0: Hello.
1: Hi, Patrick. It's Jeff and Jen at Q102. How you doing, man?
0: Really?
1: Yes, sir. We got Fritch, Tim. Say hi, everyone.
2: Good morning.
3: Hi.
2: Hey. It's us.
0: I'm a huge listener. I'm a huge fan. This is exciting.
3: All right.
0: What's up?
1: We're happy to have you. We just wanted to connect with you because we were talking to a friend of yours, and she was telling us what a fun, cool guy you are. And we wanted to ask you if you'd be willing to come into the studio and grill up some brats for us, some Queen City sausages.
3: Yes.
0: I'm kind of a grill master. You apparently have heard.
1: We've heard you're a grill master.
0: I'd be more than happy to come in for a lunch.
3: All right. I'll bring the sausages. Moving
4: the
3: on.
4: Sausage queen.
0: No, get over here.
3: Moving on.
0: Bring the sausages.
1: That sounds
3: good.
1: We got
3: this worked out.
1: And while we're at it, we did want to ask you about Tori, who you met at the last tailgate.
0: Oh, okay. She was cool. She was a lot of fun. You know, we were tailgating. We were having a great time. But, I mean, if she calls you, I'm going to be honest, I'm like not looking for a relationship. That was kind of just spur of the moment, celebrating a win, to be honest.
1: Oh, wow. Okay.
0: She's great. Don't get me wrong. She's great. And it was a lot of fun. But, yeah, I'm not looking for anything past a little game day.
4: Really? Did you let her know that? I mean, did that ever come up?
3: Game day.
0: I mean, I figured I was like, hey, that was great meeting you too. This was awesome. And, you know, when someone says, let's try to do this again, I mean, the key word is try. And I'm like, yeah, we could try to do it again.
4: Try is failing with honor. Did you know that? I mean, have you ever said to anybody, I'm going to try to make it to the party, and then you actually go? No.
3: No.
4: It is failing with honor. No. That is what try is.
1: Or in the-

0: rare instances where I actually make it. They're like, hey, you made it. I'm like, well, my wife dragged me.
1: I told you I would try. She actually made me do it.
0: Yeah.
2: Seriously, I was your Bengals celebration. Like, what is this? A reward you get if they win? Like, it was just, you're just doing hookups. Like, you just tell women you've never felt this instant connection with anyone ever, and you're amazing and incredible, and you lead them on that way. Just have a good time. Like, why did you say all those things?
3: Listen, I honestly don't remember saying any of that. So I'm sorry if that's how you interpreted it, but yeah, I'm not looking for anything past just having a good time, because we were having a good time. We were drinking, we were eating before the game. Like,
2: yes. We were having a fun time, but like, when you're drunk, maybe be a little better with your words. I know it's not easy, but you really led me on, and that sucks.
3: Listen, yeah. I'm sorry. I mean, maybe I'll run into you again and we could talk about it in person, but I mean, that I had a great time and I think you're really great, but that's kind of all it's going to be.
2: Yeah. Well, you need to get better with people's hearts, because you're hurting a lot of them.
1: Mm. Yeah. That's a bummer. Dang.
4: Is it a fair question to ask, like, as you're embarking into a physical relationship in a situation like this? Would it totally kill the mood if you ask, so what are you thinking as we head into this? Are you thinking this is going to be a one and done? Or do you think if it's good, we might do this again sometime?
0: I'm thinking, I got to go.
3: That's a mood killer. That's a total mood killer.
0: You ruined it.
4: I killed it?
0: Yeah.
4: Okay.
1: Yeah, but also, I'm not going to tell you the truth. Like, yeah, I'm going to call you tomorrow.
4: It could be anything.
1: Sure, I'm going to call you. Yeah. I'll talk to you then. No, I'm never calling you again.
5: So if the Bengals would have lost, would you have just gone straight home?
1: No, we would have had to have relations too to
4: make ourselves feel better.
1: To make ourselves feel better.
5: Thought so.
1: Mm-hmm. It's a booty call.
4: Yep.
0: All right. Well, thank you for taking the call, Patrick.
3: Yeah, no problem. And I'll listen to you soon.
0: All right. Hooday.
4: Hooday.
0: Tori, best of luck to you.
2: Thank you so much, guys.
1: Sorry, girl.

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1: We got Oktoberfest going on today at the Braxton and Union, Cincinnati's Fall Fest at Washington Park, Wyoming's Fall Festival all day today, the Forest Park Harvest Festival happening from 11 to 3, the Lakota West School Craft Show happening all day today. 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Got the Hyde Park Square Art Show and Boone County Pride happening on Sunday, noon to 4 at the Florence Yall Stadium. Have a great weekend, and we'll talk to you on Monday.
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2: 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So I guess I would tell myself that too, is get to know every person like you engage with, because you just never know.
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2: What's up? How are you? We got a big show for you. We got to talk about Joe Burrow's Olivia. Also, we're gonna...
3: I'm laughing because the other day we were talking about, we were not really dieting, but going off of our diets. And I asked him, I was like, I gave, oh, did you have those White Castles? And he goes, oh, yeah.
2: Oh, yeah. Oh, yeah. Definitely going to be a good boy today.
3: Going to be smelling you later.
2: Possibly. Yeah, and I made a bean salad to go with
3: it. Oh, my God.
2: Anyway, it's the weekend hot list. We're going to have a bang-up good time. We're glad you're with us. Q2 coming up. Kicking off a new contest. We'll get you ready for the Bengals game.
3: Oh, yeah.
2: And here we go. I like Usher.
3: I put a little of that in. I'm ready for this concert coming up a little bit later this month.
2: Feeling a little horny.
3: I am.

0: Cincinnati's Q102. It's the Hot List. Played a little bit of Usher right there for you. You know that concert's coming up October 24th, Tim. Something exciting and maybe fun to look forward to in October.
1: I'm here for it.
0: Yes, and speaking of concerts, coming up in just a couple of minutes, we're going to tell you how you can win even more incredible concert tickets with the brand new contest we have here. But first, we got to talk about Olivia Ponton. So here's the thing. She's Joe Burrow's girlfriend, as far as we know.
1: She's the one that's always with him, like when he's in LA and she's right. walking a few feet in front of him or behind him.
0: Yeah. And whatever that is whatever
1: was
0: that is.
1: Is Olivia the one that was in his home when he was robbed?
0: Yes. Okay. But she now, I mean, I guess she's always had like a presence, like a social media presence, but she's gaining more and more exposure. Recently, she went to the Verity premiere in New York. Verity is a movie with, it's out today, I believe, or yesterday or whatever day. I don't remember Dakota Johnson and Anne Hathaway. It is completely based on this really great book, but everyone is saying this is a really good movie and a great adaptation. But anyways, Olivia Ponton went to the red carpet premiere, and so a lot of people have saw her there. She now has been also doing some podcast interviews, and recently she is trending because she has a pretty hot take on cheating.
2: I've been cheated on in all of my past relationships, literally every single one of them.
3: All of them.
2: All of them. And by the third time it happened, I was like, this is not a me problem, bro. Like, I think cheating is a sign of insecurity. If you feel the need to be in a happy, healthy relationship with somebody and to go get outside validation that you are attractive, that is not a reflection of this perfectly great person that could be in your life. That is a reflection on them.
1: I like what she's saying.
0: Yeah, I completely agree with her.
1: She's learned some lessons from previous relationships. I think that makes her a stronger person.
0: Yes, now. For sure. You take that into your new relationship.
1: So were you wanting to play that? Are you reading anything into that?
0: I don't really know. I just thought that, you know, for somebody that is typically trending with Joe Burrow, now she's just kind of coming out and doing her own thing.
1: Yeah.
0: So maybe we'll just keep an eye on it and keep watching it. And then my other E! News story that I have for you today is Kylie Kelce is apologizing to Kate Middleton, or I should probably say Princess Catherine. So here's what happened. I guess it was last week or earlier this week that Kylie Kelce kind of did a little bit of a plea and said that she would really like to have Princess Kate on the show. And I guess you're not supposed to say Princess Kate. You have to use her official name of Princess Catherine. So Kylie Kelce came out and said, you know what? I didn't know that. I did it. I was unaware that calling Princess Catherine Princess Kate was offensive, but evidently, I guess it is. But this is pretty cool. She wants to have her on the podcast so that they could talk about field hockey, being moms, the cancer journey. I just was like, you know what? That's kind of a neat thing.
1: It actually would be a really good listen because you don't,
0: so
1: we don't get access to Princess Catherine very often.
0: Right.
1: We also don't get the pamphlet because we're not part of the United Kingdom on how to address everybody.
0: Right. The funny thing is, Kylie Kelce says, do I think she has time to hop on this podcast? No, I do not. But she would really great. She would really like to have her if she wants to.
1: Couple other things here in the E! News world. Diddy has been placed in solitary confinement in his prison sentence.
0: I saw that.
1: And it's all because there was a report on NBC News about him living a VIP lifestyle in prison. So now they're really locking him down.
0: He was getting a lot of special treatment, they
1: said. Thanks, NBC. A couple other things here. Fast and the Furious. How many movies are there?
0: 27.
1: Not sure. But they're going to do a new series, a Fast and the Furious series.
0: Oh, nice.
1: That's going to be on Peacock sometime in 2028. Bradley Cooper is going to do a new upcoming G.I. Joe movie.
0: Ooh.
1: There you go.
0: Is he going to be in it or is he going to direct it? Oh, he is?
1: From what I understand, he's going to be in it.
0: Oh, nice.
1: Yeah. What else we got? Saturday Night Live this weekend. Speaking of, Dakota Johnson is going to be hosting.
0: Oh, fun.
1: And Turnstile is doing the music.
0: Hold on real quick. You know what I saw about her? I saw that she was talking about how much she is in love with sleep. She says she typically gets 10 hours of sleep a night. On an ideal day, she said she could go up to 14.
1: Good for
0: her.
1: What? Good for her. I could do 10.
0: Really?
1: I get 8
0: without
1: every day, and that
0: up
1: is not enough.
0: Oh, my God. Yeah. I'm lucky to get a 5.
1: This weekend is the 3-day Austin City Limits Festival in Texas. There's usually lots of really cool music, and it is going to be streaming on Disney Plus and Hulu.
0: Oh, fun.
1: So if you can't make it down to Austin and still want to see some of those cool artists, you can just flip it on and watch. And then I just want to give you a heads up. We'll remind you when we get closer, but you know how Charlie Brown, all the Charlie Brown stuff is on Apple TV now.
0: Yeah.
1: It's The Great Pumpkin. Charlie Brown will be free to stream on Apple TV the 17th and 18th.
0: All right.
1: Of the month. That's your e-news. Coming up next, we got to fill you in on this new contest we're doing here at Q102. I'm going to put you in some really good seats.

0: love me.
1: Cincinnati's Q102. It is the weekend hot list, and we're always doing big things here at Q102, putting you into some really great experiences, and we're kicking it off right now.
2: Yeah, this is very exciting. The Q102 app is definitely your ticket in to some incredible shows. Here's what we put together, Tim. You know, our app is really, really great because people can win just for listening. Mm-hmm. Like, you just stream the app. You can win gift cards, concert tickets. We have all kinds of really fun swag up there. But here's what we've done. We have put together some tickets to some really incredible shows, and you are going to get 4 tickets to these shows, kicking it off with 21 Pilots.
1: 4 tickets to see 21 Pilots in, yes, Columbus at Ohio Stadium in their hometown.
2: That is a sold out show.
1: October 17th.
2: That is like the hottest ticket in Ohio right now. To be honest, it absolutely is.
1: And you're not going to win 2. You're going to win 4.
2: It's insanity. So the other contest that we have going on, the next chance to win these tickets, you're going to win Olivia Rodrigo tickets.
1: 4 tickets to see Olivia?
2: Yes. 4 tickets to the sold out Olivia Rodrigo show happening on October 29th. You're also going to win an Olivia Rodrigo vinyl catalog courtesy of our friends at Geffen Records.
1: That's cool.
2: Yeah. I mean, all this just for listening to the app. And then our third giveaway is going to be 4 tickets to see Somber in Columbus in November at Nationwide Arena.
1: So there's going to be 3 different sets of tickets and 3 different winners.
2: Yes.
1: And it's all you got to do is listen to the app.
2: That's exactly right. And it's totally free. Just download the Q102 app, listen to the app, and all you have to do is listen for at least 4 hours a day. The more you listen, the more chances you will have to win. But just like, you know, think about if you're cleaning the house, walking the dog, throw it on. If you're listening in your car, listen through the app.
1: I love it. All right. Yes. All the info, WKRQ.com. All the info is on the app as well. At the, yes, very bottom, there's a little star. Click that star, and that's where all the contest information is on your app. So,
2: yes,
1: that's exciting.
2: That
1: which one would you pick? 21 Pilots, Somber, Olivia Rodrigo?
2: I really want to go see Olivia Rodrigo. I've been trying to get my hands on some tickets. It is sold out. You barely can buy anything. So if you want to go and take us, we would go.
1: I would do 21 Pilots or Somber, but they're all going to be great shows. And good luck. 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

0: luck.
1: Cincinnati's Q102. It's the weekend hot list and time for our Cincy notes. And the first one is a big one, Tim. The Radisson Hotel in Covington. You know, the circle one that you see when you come down the hill. That's correct. Yeah. It is now going to become Reverb by Hard Rock, as in Hard Rock Casino. It does look like the hotel is being backed with a $27 million investment. They're going to be doing some upgrades to the room, the lobby, and then they're going to be bringing some professional boxing matches to the venue once or twice a month.
2: Well, I know that, you know, part of the initial plan when they built the casino, and I know it's gone through different ownership groups, but they wanted to put a hotel as part of it. And why build one when you can just buy one that maybe needs a little lift? You know what I mean?
1: Yeah, totally.
2: So that's kind of cool. I'm excited for it.
1: All right. Our other Cincy note is the Dolly Parton Imagination Library license plate of Ohio. You've been seeing a lot of these, but now you're going to see even more because the sales have doubled since her death. It does look like you can go. So if you go and you buy, because you know Ohio has lots of different license plates you can get. There's even one for like Ross. So some of the proceeds go back to the organization. And so a lot of people have been buying this.
2: I think that's a great way to give back.
1: And Dolly's right there on the plate with a little butterfly. It's really sweet. If you're looking for a job, you might want to head on out to the airport. They are going to be having a career fair at the CVG airport on Wednesday, October the 7th. The career fair is going to run from 3:30 p.m. to 6:30 p.m. at Turfway Park Racing and Gaming in Florence. And they are looking for, I'm not kidding you, there is a ton of things you can apply. Everything from the graders there to the Fifth Third Bank to Amazon, Atlas Air. They also have openings for TSA, concessions, and more. If you're looking for a job, head on over to Turfway.
2: Wednesday next week.
1: Also, we're going to talk more about this, but Blink officially announced who was going to be the opening band. And it is Lovely the Band. That is cool. Who is going to be opening the Blink ceremony. And then one other quick tidbit we had for you here. We did talk a little bit about it yesterday, but just a reminder that the owners of Carmelo's, which is they're opening a new American Chop House in the old Frisch's space in Fort Wright.
2: Carmelo's is great. So that'll be fun to check out the Chop House.
1: Yeah.
2: Your Cincy notes right there. Coming up next, your Q2 do. There is a ton going on this weekend. Weather looks like it's going to cooperate. We'll go through the list next.
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0: It's time for your weekend cue to do on the hot list, and there's a lot going on in town this weekend. It looks like we'll have a pretty decent fall weekend to do a lot of these things. Braxton is doing their Oktoberfest at their Union location all weekend long, if you want to check that out. Wyoming is doing their annual fall festival on Saturday. Forest Park's got a harvest festival happening on Saturday as well. They're going to do craft beer and live music at Summit Park on Saturday. It's called Brew Ash.
1: Oh, that's Summit cute. Park, I like that.
0: Yeah. Lakota West has got the big craft show going on Saturday. The Apple Butter Festival at Houston Woods is going on this weekend.
1: Oh, my gosh. Is that where you're going to be all weekend?
0: Yeah, I should.
1: I know you love a good apple butter, babe.
0: Over at Factory 52, because that's the former U.S. playing card factory.
1: Mm-hmm.
0: So they're going to have the House of Cards Carnival there this weekend, kind of like an old school vintage inspired fall carnival.
1: That's cute.
0: Boone County Pride is on Sunday. We got the Hyde Park Square Art Show on Sunday, so a little traffic note. And then on Sunday, Washington Park, noon to 4, our friends at Beach Acres are doing

0: think the whole thing kicks off at like 9 a.m. Your very own fourth grade Ross Rams are going to be on the mat at 10:25.
1: Sweet. Keep us in the loop.
0: I know. I'm so nervous because we are competing. There are five people in our category.
1: Is this your first big competition of the year?
0: Of the year. Yeah. So we have five people in our category. So you're really not going to know who wins until everybody's announced.
1: Do you have to hang out the whole time?
0: No, I'm just saying for our little group. Oh, yeah. So they'll say third place is blah, second place is blah, first place is blah. And then it's like, oh, yeah.
1: You got this.
0: I know. We're going to kick butt.
1: Full report.
0: Let's go,
1: official
0: Rams.
1: Official station of the Ross Rams fourth grade cheer team. Q102. That's your cue to do. We'll get to sports coming up next.

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1: You are almost said it's time for your weekend sports on Q2, didn't you?
0: Yeah.
1: I knew it was
0: been a long week doing double duty here, Fritch.
1: It sure is.
0: All right, more hours of us, babe. Thanks for being on the other side and thank you for helping.
1: Let's talk about sports happening this weekend. What do we got going on?
0: Let's start with college football. On Saturday, we got Mount St. Joe at Hanover. We got Miami hosting Bowling Green. Who are you taking, Red Hawks or Falcons?
1: I'm taking Miami.
0: We got Ohio State at Iowa. And I've heard a lot of the talking heads say Iowa might be the one on this.
1: They're sleepers, right?
0: Kentucky at South Carolina. Thomas More's hosting Walsh on Saturday night. And then UC's got a late game Saturday at Arizona. Kickoff at 11 p.m. our time.
1: Oh, my gosh.
0: Yeah, FC Cincinnati still on their international break. Their next game is next weekend. And then the Bengals at home on Sunday hosting Jacksonville. That game at 1 o'clock.
1: Yes, and it looked like T and Jamar, they had a new touchdown celebration that they were doing that kind of went viral.
0: They got fined for it, didn't they?
1: For all of the wrong reasons. They got fined for it. So here's them talking about getting fined for the celebration.
2: We was never expecting that. If you're doing a celebration with intention to be like rude and doing all the vulgar stuff, then it's going to come behind it. But we didn't have intentions on it. So it just looked like that. And then you got people on the internet painting the image for you, you know.

0: what I'm saying? You can't speak about it. I mean, but, you know, it is what it is. Yeah, you can't control that.
1: So what exactly did they do? Because I didn't watch much of the game last week.
2: So this has been going on for the past couple of weeks when they got a first down or when they got their touchdown. So what they are saying they were doing is their version of the people's elbow, which I think came from John Cena or The Rock or whatever it is. Yeah, one of those things. But then a lot of other people out there, the internet, like he was saying, they were alluding to something more masculine, saying they were holding it at the elbow, holding their elbow and kind of laying it out.
1: Oh.
2: And so that kind of went around all of the socials. Look at my big one. And that's what the NFL was picking up on, and that was why they got fined.
1: So that was not their intent, but that's what the internet took.
2: They're saying that wasn't their intent, but that's what, yes, exactly. And now they're doing something totally new where they're dancing to some kind of music. They're going to just keep changing it up, but
1: I love the energy. Let's keep it up.
2: Let's hope we see a lot of those big old first downs.
1: Is that what you're making eyes over there? Leftovers next, Q102.
2: Yeah.

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1: Yes, and I just want to give a shout out and good luck to all of the cheer squads that are going to be heading to the Mason Comet Classic this weekend. It's a big cheer competition happening at, I think it's at Mason High School. But the crazy thing is, Tim, our girls are going to be performing fourth grade around 10:25 a.m. And then there's a slew of other people all the way from like Claremont County and all around. So it is definitely cheer comp season. And I just wanted to say good luck to all our cheerleaders out there.
0: What are you going to be wearing if people are going to look for you?
1: Oh, I'll have on something Ross Rams for sure. Yeah, you'll see. You'll
0: which is
1: know
0: maroon
1: it's,
0: and yellow,
1: hey guys,
0: right?
1: You're going to know it's me because I'm going to be the one with the arm brace. The brace, oh, yeah, the sling.
0: Do you have like a Rams bedazzled one or something like that?
1: I did put a little picture of like, what are those like buttons? Like, you know, you get your picture taken and they picture of your athlete and a button. So I put the button, put the button on
0: there
1: so you'll know it's me and Penelope. But yeah.
0: My leftover, we got a nice little postcard in the mail and an email to remind us that Boone County Pride is on Sunday this weekend at the Florence Yall Stadium.
1: Nice.
0: Food, drinks, two stages with performances all day, kids and teen zones and more. So if you want to get into that, and weather should be nice for all of the weekend events. We're going to be kind of upper 60s with some sunshine.
1: Nice.
0: I got to do outdoor work this weekend.
1: You're in trouble.
0: I really got to check it off.
1: Make sure you get some gloves so you don't get any blisters.
0: You know that. You know that's right.
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is in the air. Hey, it's Tim. Cincinnati's Q102. It's supposed to be only in the upper 60s today. A mix of sun and clouds. I'm here for it. I'm here for that football vibe today. Maybe get a fire going this evening. Stay up late for that Bearcats game. French Montana.

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That's always a big one. 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
1: Gonna have to get to Vegas, to the Sphere, to experience what that is all about. Fritch says it's just incredible. They just announced the next big residency that's gonna be there. Spring of 2027 at the Sphere. Look for John Mayer. That could be fun. Olivia Rodrigo right now on Q102.

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at fall wedding season. I want to wish congratulations to Chris and to Sterling on your nuptials later today. Congratulations to you from all of us here at Q102. This is Dominic Fike. It's Baby Doll.

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1: We got Oktoberfest going on today at the Braxton and Union, Cincinnati's Fall Fest at Washington Park, Wyoming's Fall Festival all day today. 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Have a great weekend, and we'll talk to you on Monday.
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1: We're officially into October. What's up? I'm Tim. Thanks for hanging. I hope you're having a great Saturday so far. Weather-wise, it's going to feel like fall today. Our high's only 68. Maybe you want to watch some college football and drink some amazing Oktoberfest beer. Go see our friends at Braxton and Union. They got their big Oktoberfest going on today and tomorrow. Lots of October fuel, warm pretzels, live music, the Stein hosting competition, and, you know, they'll have some TVs on to watch your favorite games as well. So it goes on all weekend long at Braxton in Union. Let's keep things rolling. Olivia Rodrigo, it's Drop Dead on the Q.

you're a music fan, they're going to be streaming the 3-day Austin City Limits Festival on Disney Plus and Hulu. That's this weekend. I think it's a 2-weekend type thing. There might be more days next weekend, but you can check that out. Here's Zara Larsson, Lush Life. New music first on Q.

We got another College Football Saturday here at Q102. I'm Tim. Thanks for hanging in this afternoon. Appreciate y'all. We got Mount St. Joe at Hanover. That game getting going here in a little bit at 1:30. Miami has Bowling Green. That'll be a fun one. 3:30 in Oxford. Ohio State at Iowa at 3:30. Kentucky's at South Carolina at 4:15. Thomas More hosting Walsh tonight in Crestview Hills. That game at 7 o'clock. And then UC at Arizona. Kickoff at 11 p.m. tonight. It's going to be a late one. I'm thinking patio, fire pit, football game could be fun. Go Bearcats from all of us here at Q.

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1: Benson Boone, Beautiful Things.
2: We are in to October, which means it is spooky season. Hey, it's Tim, and I was having my truck worked on earlier this week. So I had to Uber home from work one day, and I think the guy's name was Will. And he took me home and we were just talking about, you know, putting up the Halloween inflatables and spooky movies. His jam are the old 80s and 90s B, like horror flicks, which I don't, that's not really my thing. But there was one he was telling me called Hotel Hell. Might have to put that one on the list. Might have to check that one out. Either way, spooky season's here. Definitely got to get up to Kings Island for Halloween Haunt for sure. Here's Bruno Mars and Risk It All on Cincinnati's Q102. Thanks for hanging.

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Forest Park, Wyoming, Summit Park's got something going on, Fall Fest at Washington Park. Beautiful day for all of it. Mix of sun and clouds, upper 60s. We're into the 50s tonight, and then tomorrow looks like a repeat of today. Here's Teddy Swims, Cincinnati's Q102. It's Lose Control.

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1: Where are my Game of Thrones people at? You're going to love this. There's going to be a new movie hitting theaters the summer of 2029. So we have a little bit to wait, but it's going to take place about 300 years before the events of the Game of Thrones series on HBO. We'll remind you when we get closer, but that could be kind of cool. 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

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We got the details up on our Q102 Facebook page. And this is Dominic Fike and Baby Doll on Q102.

a big nerd, so this is cool to me. But if there's a space nerd in your world, today you can meet a meteorite at the Cincinnati Observatory. It gets kicked off at 6 o'clock. Hit up their website for all the info. I've never touched a meteorite before. That'd be kind of cool. Teddy Swims, Mr. Know-It-All on Q102.

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college football today. We got to Ohio State at Iowa. Kentucky's at South Carolina. UC, a late one tonight. Kickoff at 11 o'clock from Arizona. FC Cincinnati still on their international break. Their next home game is a week from tonight, next Saturday. And then the Bengals at home tomorrow hosting Jacksonville. Kickoff at 1 o'clock. I got to figure out what I'm doing for food. I think we're hosting. I got time. I got 24 hours.

Somber is going to be in Columbus soon. I know Olivia Rodrigo is going to be there, and also 21 Pilots. And I think we have tickets for all of them, but you can get started first with 21 Pilots. Enter to win right now. That'll be awesome show in their hometown. 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

It'll be a sad one, but I know a lot of you are interested in it. Netflix is doing a documentary about Matthew Perry. The trailer is out now on YouTube if you want to watch it. But it will be live on Netflix later this month, October 27th. It's Dexter and the Moon Rocks freaking out on Cincinnati's hit music, Q102.

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1: Jeff

I mean, we're officially there. Spooky season is upon us. We're in October now. Hey, it's Tim, Cincinnati's Q102. I think it's fun when the different bars kind of like shift or, you know, like switch into like a Halloween themed bar, like do a pop up. I know Galaxy and Covington's doing that. The Overlook Lodge and Pleasant Ridge has got something fun planned. Black Lagoon Halloween, which is really just the Braxton Barrel House, but they're going to have a fun Halloween thing going on there through November 1st. I don't know. I'm into it. Here's Ghost from Justin Bieber. It's Q102.

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tomorrow is the big Hyde Park Art Show right on Hyde Park Square. So a Q102 traffic note. They're going to start closing those roads. They may have already done that. And that'll be closed all day tomorrow through Edwards and Erie and all of that. So just kind of plan accordingly. Teddy Swims, it's Mr. Know-It-All on Q102.

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1: This is kind of cool. You know, the Radisson Hotel with the spinning restaurant in Covington right by the bridge? 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Love that. 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

Saturday. We got the Ohio State game going on right now. We got the Miami game up in Oxford. They're hosting Bowling Green. Who are you taking, Red Hawks or Falcons? Kentucky at South Carolina in just a little bit at 4:15. And then UC and Arizona tonight.

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1: We got Oktoberfest going on today at the Braxton and Union, Cincinnati's Fall Fest at Washington Park, Wyoming's Fall Festival all day today, the Forest Park Harvest Festival happening from 11 to 3, the Lakota West School Craft Show happening all day today. 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

102 Cincinnati's Hit Music Station. My name is Roy. So on The Hang, the afternoon show I'm on, we had a conversation about, is it okay if you go to like a Broadway show that has songs to sing along? A guy was really annoyed about it and told a mom and a daughter to please quiet down because it's evidently against theater etiquette to sing. But my argument to it is that you go sing at a concert. So if there's songs at a theater, at a music, like a Broadway show, is it really that much different? Wow. The comments from the radio family are through the roof. It's about 50-50 split, by the way. Let me know what you think on the Q102 app. Here's Somber.

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Q102, my name is Roy, and I saw this article about unethical life hacks, and I don't want to get into a lot of them, but one of them that made me laugh is that if you ever forget to respond to someone's text, you should send them the text that you would have sent them, but send it 5 times, followed by, "Are you getting my messages?" text. So they think there's like some weird tech problem that happened. It's unethical, but it is life.

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My name is Roy. It feels like finally fall out there to me. Like I want to put a big bowl of soup on the stove. Dexter and the Moonrocks now, freaking out on Q102.

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0: 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It's the me
1: espresso. A lot of fall events this weekend, like Brew Ash was also going on at Summer Park. What fall festival were you going to? Let me know in the Q102 app. Thanks for keeping Q on.

0: 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Greedy.
1: Q102, my name is Roy. So you remember the TV show Saved by the Bell? You know, A.C. Slater with Mario Lopez. We had Tiffany Thiessen, which was Kelly on the show. She says that she's still getting royalties, but it's like it probably cost more to ship the check and print the check

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1: 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And you drove down there from Mason, right?
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1: Q102, Cincinnati's hit music station. Some people are calling Somber a Nepo baby because his dad helped build music videos. And I don't know why. I just don't care. I love this song. My body isn't ready.

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My name is Roy. Of course, we are home of Live the Good Life. 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We got a gift card to Mitchell Salon and Day Spa. I mean, the prizes are endless. VIP to Usher. All you got to do is listen for the code words. Jeff and Jen, Monday morning, 7 a.m.

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17: 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I'm Lisa Lacey, and on Notes from the Edge, we say it out loud. 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Every conversation starts with the same question. 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